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And school's out early, and soon we'll be learning. And the lesson today is

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